0: Where are you coming from?
1: Man, just got back from Andy's. Yeah, and Wheel. Yeah, yeah, it was turned up.
0: The club?
1: Yeah, you know how it is, man. Sunday nights, chocolate Sundays.
0: Yeah. Wait, is that tonight?
1: Yeah, it was tonight. Yeah, I know. That's why I was on the move, man. I was hyped.
0: Will you text me next time, please?
1: I will, but before you say another word, is that's your breath, ain't it? Yeah. Look, have a minute. Have a wow. Yeah, these
2: wait, my, I've heard these of that. Yeah.
1: Go ahead and take the whole thing.
0: Are you sure?
1: Yeah, yeah. Your breath pulled me over before you did. I feel like I'm under arrest. Just yeah, go ahead and just.
2: What? I was at In-N-Out before this.
1: Yeah, because no, you did the onions instead of bread.
2: Yeah. You know my work. All right.
3: Well, I'll let you get.
1: I appreciate it.
2: Yeah, take it easy, though.
1: I'm on it.
2: Yeah. Let me know next time.
1: I'll let you go.